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0: a true place to keep our lovely state of mind. 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There I go, there I go, there I go.
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final thunderbolt of the judgment day. Way off of the far left-hand shelf of the world, I've been a house right on the edge of everything. Where the time is tumbling in a vortex, the nexus of timetable tides. In the final lighthouse, a shining eye.

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willow weep tree, weeping sympathy. Bend your branches down along the ground and cover me when the shadows fall.